red. The stripe was white, it was 18 feet from the bow to the stern light. Second hand from a dealer in Atlanta, I rode up with Daddy when he went there to get her.

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Przeboje, które łączą pokolenia. 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Radio THT. I wanna talk to you. 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

0: with at least two of us ready to say cheese on this National Pet Photo Day. Next on That Thing, we'll salute a game show that's as old as the Slurpee after this word about this photogenic dog.
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debuting today on TV in 1966, The Newlywed Game, where some couples actually ended up splitting up over not remembering the wackiest place they ever made. 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

0: There's only one person who's allowed to tug on Superman's cape. That would be Lois Lane, played in last year's Superman movie by the former Mrs. Maisel. Happy birthday, Rachel Brosnahan.
1: More music, that thing with Richard Pell.
0: Celebrating heterochromia on this Different Colored Eyes Day, which occurs in maybe 6 out of 10,000 people. I really don't think I'd mind being with someone with one blue and one brown eye, unless that is, you never know which

0: didn't shoot the sheriff, but rather the Secretary of the Treasury. Okay, not good enough for Broadway. In any case, then Vice President Aaron Burr did shoot Alexander Hamilton today in 1804. Okay, Goldie BQ, do what you do.
1: And now, the world's shortest countdown.
2: Number two.

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As in Tijuana Make Love or Tijuana Know a Secret. You really think there's one of these in Tijuana?

Who's that sexy lady who, aside from being all over TV, authored the Big Fun Sexy Sex book? I'm not making that up. Happy birthday, Lisa Rinna. Dancing schmance, and we were twisting the night away with this. Introduced today in 1960, the Etch-a-Sketch.

0: Pitcher of the Boston Red Sox said today in 1914.
1: I got you.
0: He didn't have him for long.
1: I got you, babe.
0: Babe Ruth made his Major League Baseball debut you, today in 1914.
1: You,
0: 5 years later, the Bambino would be a New York Yankee. But you know that story. If you're a fan of either team. Hey, happy birthday, Jeff Hanna, the Nitty Gritty Dirt Band guitarist who played on this next song for his mom.

0: feuding these days on cable or YouTube. That's every night. Happy 50th anniversary Family Feud for Elton John. A Friday night in the summer of 73 was more than just all right when he played at the legendary Hollywood Bowl, which opened today more than a century ago and which we'll celebrate in hour two.
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The philosopher who said, if a man does not keep pace with his companions, perhaps it is because he hears a different drummer. Henry David Thoreau born this day, and happy birthday, Cheryl Ladd, the actress who talked to angels, because she was one of them.

Sidney Franklin, the first American matador, born this day, and today in 1543, guess what king married his sixth and final wife?

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1: This is the hour I like best, don't you?
0: With our special hour saluting the Hollywood Bowl, the amphitheater opened today in 1922, where this band, Steppenwolf, was the opening act for the Doors in 1968.

0: The famous band shell of the Hollywood Bowl welcomed Tom Petty and the Heartbreakers several times, including a show just a week before Tom left this earth. Next on That Thing, the singer whose backup band at one of her earliest shows at the Bowl included several members who would go on to form the Eagles.
1: The Queen of England is coming to Texas. 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
2: Dear friend, this is Tiny Tim. And I want to tell you all that I'll be appearing in the lovely Miranda Room of the Hotel Fontainebleau. And guess what? Spanky and our gang, that great group, will be there too. I'll be singing to the accompaniment of a wonderful 30-piece orchestra. For reservations, please call 881.

0: 100 years when the Hollywood Bowl Orchestra or L.A. Philharmonic weren't playing there. Acts like Michael and the Jackson 5 wowed the crowd at the Hollywood Bowl like they did there in 1971.
1: That thing with Richard Powell.
0: And these guys played there for the first time in 1966 and the last in 2005. And while the Stones won't be touring this year to support their new album, who knows, they might return someday to the Hollywood Bowl, which opened today back in 1922.

Simon and Garfunkel performed that song at the legendary Hollywood Bowl while it was still riding the charts in 1968. They say money talks, but at the Bowl, this money was best known for his singing.

0: sam, but you too young to vote. Sometimes I wonder how the cool of you there ain't no cure for the summertime blues. That Thing celebrating the anniversary of L.A.'s Hollywood Bowl all this summer with the acts who have played there, like The Who. And coming up, another British band you may have heard of who did so in the summers of 64 and 65. And we'll actually hear one of their performances from then. Also, the winners of the Bowl's 1966 Battle of the Bands.
1: A little old tip from the Anchorman.

0: Hey, there's nothing that says you can't do-si-do at the Hollywood Bowl. Well, this next group played to a quieter crowd, or maybe not.
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2: 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It's also our latest record over here. That means it's a new single. And it's a title ditty called Help.

5 years before they played there as the Carpenters. They won the Hollywood Bowl's Battle of the Bands as the Richard Carpenter Trio. With more of That Thing in our Facebook group, click the Wood Grain logo and play our Monday matchup and more. Olivia was at the Bowl's Grease sing-along event.

0: Supremes also played the Hollywood Bowl, which we're saluting all this hour on its anniversary. If you're wondering why we haven't played Bob Seger's Hollywood Nights, amazingly enough, Bob has never played at the bowl.
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the reunited Doobie Brothers were at the Bowl playing that top 10 hit in 1989. Hey, Rerun, don't record that show. I warned that kid. The first pop singer to perform there with a full symphony orchestra was, you know who it was. And you're

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0: the Indian Ocean off Australia today in 1979, Skylab. Maybe you remember that. I was playing golf that day and heard something real loud on the 15th tee, and I was sure we were all goners. Let's sing!
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Born this day, George Eastman, who founded Eastman Kodak, who, to my knowledge, never took any pictures of matchstick men. 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

0: It's Make Your Own Beautiful Sunday Day. I just stuck the beautiful in there.
1: Camping with Richard Bell.
0: Born this day, Venetia Burney, who, when she was 11 years old, really had a lucky star, as she gave the planet Pluto its name. I guess the planet itself wasn't all that lucky, having been demoted to a dwarf planet. That's gotta be bad for any planet's ego.
1: You're my

0: born this day. Not Gene Rayburn, not Charles Nelson Reilly. So it would have to be Match Game regular Brett Summers.
1: And now, the slow dance makeout song of the week.
0: For this weekend's Cheer Up the Lonely Day, this ought to do it.

As it turns out, he did love her forever. At least that's how it worked out for Bobby Benson, who today in 1982 married Carla DeVito, the actress and singer who co-starred with Meatloaf in that song's music video. Appleheads, get your spoons out. It's Eat Your Jell-O Day.

0: Hey, we're not done yet. Now, I hope you'll join me in a chorus of Jello, I Love You. This is what happens when you give a guy like me a radio show.
1: Hello, I love you.
0: Hey, Jim, that's Jello.

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National Skinny Dip Day. The subject of this next song didn't do that, but she may as well have.

0: part of Mrs. Hanson was played by Mabel Page. The two women shoppers were Kay Wiley and Barbara Pepper. And the policeman was Emery Parnell.
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